0: 102,5.
1: He's that billionaire I was telling you about. He runs underground poker games. 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

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But baby, let's be quiet now. Reach out, pull down on the fader. We don't have to get so there.

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Babe, take off all your makeup.